0: flamencoradio.com.
1: Tell us where you're listening to us from. Our email is flamencoradio@rtva.es. From Andalusia, the homeland of flamenco. Flamenco for everybody.
2: Dorantes y Marina Heredia interpretan Galera en la Quinta Bienal de Flamenco de Málaga 2017, espectáculo Esencia.

would, I would, I would, I would, I would, I would, I would, I would, I would, I would, I would, I would, I would, I would, I would, I would, I would, I would, I would, I would, I would, I would, I would, I would, I would, I would, I would, I would, I would, I would, I would, I would, I would, I would, I would, I would, I would, I would, I would, I would, I would, I would, I would, I would, I would, I would, I would, I would, I would, I would, I would, I would, I would, I would, I would, I would, I would, I would, I would, I would, I would, I would, I would, I would, I would, I would, I would, I would, I would, I would, I would, I would, I would, I would, I would, I would, I would, I would, I would, I would, I would, I would, I would, I would, I would, I would, I would, I would, I would, I would, I would, I would, I would, I would, I would, I would, I would, I would, I would, I would, I would, I would, I would, I would, I would, I would, I would, I would, I would, I would, I would, I would, I would, I would, I would, I would, I would, I would, I would, I would, I would, I would, I would, I would, I would, I would, I

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1: 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From Andalusia, the homeland of flamenco. Flamenco for everybody.
2: 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Le acompaña la guitarra de Carlos del Genil.